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0: So, Ty, there's a new classism divide, and it's not
1: another one. Yay.
0: Yeah, it's not just with financial wealth necessarily. It's kind of interesting, actually. They're saying that there's going to be a class marker now that's really going to start to hit current culture, and it's going to be how people are recovering and investing in their attention spans. They're saying now that the ultra rich are starting to move away from social media and technologies that interrupt your focus. And they're saying now a luxury good is people who will go and watch a 3-hour movie. Going to the movies where you can't bring your phone out is considered a luxury. It's kind of interesting. Or they're installing softwares on their phone that block them from social media and from looking at their screens.
1: What were you saying? I was watching The Sopranos on TikTok.
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18: So Mariah, sometimes they forget to do it.
19: Yeah, Beckler.
18: Beckler. So we just kind of pick our own song. So here's a band that we're really excited to see for one weekend only. 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
19: That's right. This is going to be a massive get.
18: This is the one I'm most excited to see live. I'm like fingers crossed to play this one. It's like a David Bowie homage in this one.
19: Yes, yes.
18: Said the Whale on American on X.

0: don't know if you do this when your parents come to town to come visit you, Ty, but my mom and dad are coming here this weekend, and I panic clean my house.
1: You make it sound like you smoke indoors.
0: Yeah,
1: because you literally are like, I got to clean the walls. I got to clean the ceiling. I got to clean under the rug and the carpet in the home.
0: I know my mom would think I'm crazy for doing this because she wants me to feel like there's no pressure when she comes. And there isn't. Like, it doesn't matter. They've seen my home in many states. However, I like to pretend like I have my life together now that I'm over the age of 30, and I feel like it's represented in how clean my house is. I got a dog, okay? A husky. Yeah. You gotta keep your house clean. But I was doing it all today. And now I'm really feeling it. I just hope it still smells like show home when I go home.
1: Yeah, it probably smells like Peregrine pest control at this point.
0: It's probably
1: like,
0: true.
1: Yeah. Like, I had to get the roach exterminator. There's no roaches, but just to be safe.
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0: One of my favorite songs about right now, that's Smashing Pumpkins Today. We're out of here. We got a new podcast, though.
1: Yeah. If you want to check it out, you can listen to myself talking about a very elaborate, expensive toothbrush that I'm probably not going to buy.
0: Mrs. Cavity.
1: Yeah. And One Weekend Only coming up.
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0: Happy Friday, everybody. It's Sean. Thanks for hanging out. As per usual, as we get to the end of the work week, I'm now like a week away, hopefully, from having my first child. I feel like I'm ready to be a dad. Well, almost. I still have one major thing left to do. I have to go buy a pair of Nike Monarchs.
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0: 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Just keeps moseying on. Like he could care less that Yogi Bear is hanging out behind him. 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Bear's going to eat me? Go for it.
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And as he's walking, you hear people kind of freaking out, telling him to look behind him because there's a giant bear right behind this old guy. 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

0: getting my house all geared up because my mom is coming to stay with us for a couple of weeks when the baby is born. 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I like when it's the other way around.
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0: Happy Friday, everybody. It's Sean, and I just fought off an insane sneeze that just sat right in the bridge of my nose. 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I can't even remember what I was going to talk about. 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My brain feels like it just hard reset, like an old Sega Genesis.
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0: have a weekend task of hanging some new shelves in our living room, which is cool because I get to use my drill. Always a fan of using the drill, but also it's awful because I have to hang stuff, which I hate doing. I think I complained about like wall anchors the other day. I know I will threaten to throw out these shelves and quit doing it at least 7 times. But I mean, I swear to God, if I accidentally put an extra hole in my wall, I'm going to cry.
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0: I saw a video today. It was of a woman taking a selfie underneath what appears to be a erupting volcano. She's taking a selfie video. Now, in today's day and age with AI and stuff like that, I just have to firmly believe that's a fake video. I refuse to believe that somebody is that stupid.
1: Sean McEwen on X.

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1: Dos Leches celebrates their 2-year anniversary of bringing people together to dance on September 19th at the Confluence Historic Site in Parkland. On September 30th, Default is performing at the Grey Eagle Resort and Casino. That party last night turns 10 on October 10th at the No. 1 Royal Canadian Legion. And don't miss our friends the Darcys playing at Commonwealth Bar and Stage on November 12th.
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0: I went on a dump run last night. Your boy's addicted to dump runs. It's one of those things where it's like, I don't know why I always forget how convenient it is. It's like, you know, I have all this crap in my garage that I need to get rid of. Where do I go with it? The dump. I don't know why I didn't think about it earlier. I was always sitting around being like, how the hell am I supposed to get rid of all this stuff? I will say, though, the dump runs are also helping me from another perspective because our SUV isn't that big and we're having a tough time getting stuff in there. And I keep saying to my wife, you know what would solve this problem? A pickup truck. So I think I'm starting to chip away at it.
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0: Happy Friday, everybody. Sean, I hope you guys are having yourselves a good one. I got my annual box of Count Chocula last night. I get it around Halloween every year. I see it show up back up on the shelf, so I buy a box. For me, it's always insane to think about that. That's how I used to start my day when I was a kid. I'd wake up for school and I'd immediately crush a bowl of Count Chocula. No wonder I was absolutely wired and never paid attention. I mean, I got constantly sent to detention when I was in elementary school, and I blame the count.
1: Sean McEwen.
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1: Friend of the show, Nick, sent me a message with a photo. And he was changing some light bulbs around his house. And he noticed that the new bulbs that he was putting in were from a brand called Uberhaus. That is two very hero words there, Shauna.
2: It sure is, yeah.
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2: And Haus.
1: And Haus.
3: Oh.
1: There is not much light in here. We should replace these light bulbs.
3: You could screw in my light bulb anytime, Hans.
1: Don't use wasteful American incandescent bulbs. These are efficient Euro bulbs.
3: Could you light me up, Hans? Light me up.
1: I sure could, Jans.
3: Oh, thank you.
1: Oh, the light is much improved in here. Now I can see your casual nudity.
3: Oh, that's so hot.
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1: I read today that Costco is selling massive chocolate Frankenstein monster heads that are like 5.5 pounds. They come with a little hammer so you can break them open. I didn't see if it's coming to Costco's in Canada. I don't know if it's just an American thing or not, but that's crazy. A 5.5 pound chocolate head. Reminds me of when they put out like those 1/2 pound Reese cups. I still remember when those came out. I was like, oh, I'm taking on this challenge. Shout out to all the kids, though, whose parents are going to buy them that Frankenstein head, and they're going to take on that challenge. They're going to try to climb that Mount Everest of chocolatey goodness. That's one of those things where that's either amazing or it's terrible. There will be no in between.
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0: when I was a kid, when we were growing up, she had it in her room and I always thought they were super cool. Always wanted one. I don't know why I've never bought one. They're like $15. They're not expensive. And I've always thought they were awesome. What's at the top of the list for you for that? Mine's the lava lamp. In terms of activities, people who can kick flip, I mean, you're the coolest person of all time.
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I have no idea why. 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

0: horse news, turns out that a horse named Hugo has been crowned the tallest living horse in the world. The horse is 6'6". It's massive. It's freaky. It looks like one of those things that, like, if it had been around in ancient times, they would have written poems about. It looks like a real-life version of the Trojan horse.
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1: Happy Friday, everybody. It's Sean. I saw this post the other day asking people about failed types of media from their youth that they remember. And you know what shot to my mind? There was two in particular. Number one is the 3D TV. Do you guys remember that when you would go to like electronic stores? It was around, I don't know, like when those movies like Piranha 3D came out and stuff like that. They really pushed 3D TVs at home for some reason. And I don't know a single person who bought one. And then right behind that for me, the Blu-ray. Because the Blu-ray had a run, but it disappeared fast. I mean, the amount of money people spent on Blu-rays was insane. My brother spent hundreds of dollars on Blu-rays, and now they're basically just expensive paperweights.
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0: Here is your Uber fact of the day. 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What? When the hell did that change? It'd be a weird time to go back in. Someone just walks up to you and says you're nice, and then everybody laughs at you. I mean, I'd be so confused.
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0: I had a bowl of cereal the other day. 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And I'll be honest with you. I do something with cereal that some would deem controversial. I put the milk in first. I still remember the first time my wife saw me do that. She looked at me and said, "Do I need to call the RCMP? Because I think you might be a cereal killer." But I stand by it.
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0: Are you missing out on X Mornings with Beckler and Shauna?
1: We were suggesting some names for the new Catholic high school they're building in Seton, I believe. Southeast. Mm-hmm. So the school board has put forward five names.
2: They're all pretty lame.
1: Different saints to choose from, right?
2: Yeah.
1: And then you referenced the 90s girl group All Saints.
2: Yeah.
1: And I thought about how funny it is that there are schools named All Saints. Like, there is an All Saints high school in Calgary. That's kind of a cop-out, isn't it? They're just like,
2: let's just go with All Saints. How about that?
1: Decide on which saint. What about all of them?
2: All of
1: like,
2: them.
1: They're all
2: saints are beautiful.
1: Pious and great.
2: Yes, so. They're all fantastic.
1: You know, schools are named after, I mean, not so much, but prime ministers and stuff, right?
2: Politicians.
1: Like, all politicians
2: high? School.
1: What kind of an NPC goes to God. All politicians high school?
2: I bet you we're not far from that either, hey?
0: Yeah. X Mornings with Beckler and Shauna.
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1: Recently, you were talking about how there seem to be just too many nail salons around the city.
2: Well, there's so many nail salons.
1: Another business that seems to be overrepresented is barbershops. But I guess, like, a good portion of the city, of the population would go to a barbershop regularly. Probably more so than nails.
2: I
1: passed this one barbershop, though, called Dr. Barber. And I was like, I didn't know you could get a PhD in barbering.
2: I didn't either.
1: No.
2: In barbery?
1: Barbery, yeah.
2: Okay.
1: So, I think we got all these barbers out here who are just like regular barbers.
2: And then he's you elevated.
1: Dr. Barber, right? Please.
2: Mm-hmm. For the big emergencies. Barber. Yeah.
1: Yeah, if your hair just gets absolutely butchered.
2: Oh my God, that's a bad mush.
1: You need to see Dr. Barber. And he's like, oh my. How long has it been like this?
2: Oh, that's a bad cut. Don't worry, we've got you.
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0: 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Calgary's original alt. 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

0: Catch the Foo Fighters at Commonwealth Stadium in Edmonton on September 17th. Then Bring Me the Horizon takes over the Saddle Dome on September 24th. On November 3rd, the Smashing Pumpkins also bring their show to the Saddle Dome. And don't forget, One Weekend Only returns to Banff on November 13th and 14th as we celebrate 20 years of X92.9. 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

0: the Foo Fighters at Commonwealth Stadium in Edmonton on September 17th. Then Bring Me the Horizon takes over the Saddle Dome on September 24th. On November 3rd, the Smashing Pumpkins also bring their show to the Saddle Dome. And don't forget, One Weekend Only returns to Banff on November 13th and 14th as we celebrate 20 years of X92.9. 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
12: 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Raised on the alternative. Calgary's original alt. Kicking off another set of X music.

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0: Mornings with Beckler and Shauna. 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
1: Dos Leches celebrates their 2-year anniversary of bringing people together to dance on September 19th at the Confluence Historic Site in Parkland. On September 30th, Default is performing at the Grey Eagle Resort and Casino. 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

0: the Foo Fighters at Commonwealth Stadium in Edmonton on September 17th. Then Bring Me the Horizon takes over the Saddle Dome on September 24th. 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
1: This is adorable. Apparently, this group is ordering more Happy Meals, says the McDonald's CEO. The group being people who take GLP-1s like Ozempic.
2: I saw, I never knew what GLP-1s was until like 2 weeks ago. It was on Dax Shepard's podcast. They were roasting the GLP-1 community, but I don't know. Why is that? So now
1: because it's
2: saying,
1: just, it's like like you don't need to take a GLP-1 to get a Happy Meal. I know the toys are awesome. We can just get a Happy Meal. The toys rock. That's why we're going to McDonald's in the first place. I'm a Happy Meal household.
2: Yeah.
1: I display my Happy Meal toys proudly if they're awesome, if they're cool, if they're good ones.
2: So people are saying that you're only getting a pass to get a Happy Meal if you're on the GLP-1.
1: Well, it's like, I got to get a Happy Meal. I can't possibly eat anything else. Like, just get the Happy Meal.
2: Oh, my God.
1: You don't need an excuse. I have my McNugget buddies proudly displayed in my
2: home.
1: You are
2: a Happy Meal guy, honestly.
1: Absolutely.
2: I was thinking, I was like, yeah, it's Friday today. I didn't eat any lunch before I came in here. Should we get ourselves some damn Happy Meals?
1: See what kind of toys we get?
2: Honestly.
1: Yeah, that'd be awesome. Sold. Let's do it. But we don't have to take a GLP-1 to do
2: yes,
1: it.
2: Yes. X Afternoons with Ty and Millions.
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0: serenade her now. Don't waste that pretty voice.
1: Yeah, but this is life we're living. Life ain't always about forgiving. She's my lady in a summer dress.

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2: I feel like Australia always leading the charge in new social media kind of anti-trends, I'll call them.
3: Oh, they're like new social media. It's a kangaroo book.
2: Yeah. Wow. That's a cool one. No, I remember that their government was the first to kind of put like an age limit, I think them in New Zealand, for social media. Now they're kind of thinking about doing something else. It looks like the population of Australia as a whole could get the option soon to switch off algorithms that would decide what lands on your feeds. This would be a new law that would force platforms to offer an opt-out, so you're not just fed constant content. It could kind of just be at your own pace, I think. And I'm like, wow, I didn't know. I didn't know that big tech would bow down.
3: Well, they would just have to.
2: That's true. Or I thought they have their ways around, you know?
3: I think it's nice, though.
2: To not have the algo?
3: Yeah.
2: Yeah, I agree.
3: What do you mean? You're Mrs. TikTok. You're like, forget an evening stroll. I want an evening scroll.
2: That's not true.
3: Yeah, from TikTok recommendations. What's your screen time on that right now?
2: Well, it's actually gone up significantly I got back to work.
3: Really?
2: Have to use it for work all the time.
3: You've got to scroll
2: Let's see. What is my screen time at? I don't even know, honestly.
3: You're like, I don't even know how to check. It won't come up.
2: Daily average, 2.5 hours.
3: Wow.
2: What's your daily average?
3: Like 2 minutes.
2: That's a lie.
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0: When I was young, I thought it was youth in Asia.
1: That makes sense. And that's what it sounds like.
0: They would talk about the big issues. Abortion, youth in Asia. And I was like, why? What's going on with them? Where does that word come from, Shauna? It's so unique.
1: So it's really simple, but it comes from the Greek word, euthanasia, which means an easy or a happy death. And when you break the word down, EU means well or good, and thanatos means death. So it means good death, essentially. And it was originally used by Roman historian Suetonius, who I've never heard of before, and I'm sure I didn't say that right. So historically, it was just used talking about somebody who, like, passed away peacefully in their sleep, basically.
0: And the guy was Sweat... I've never heard of Suetonius either.
1: Suetonius.
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1: I saw online today a prompt, a bunch of posts talking about fun parties you can do with your friends when fall time happens, you know?
2: I like a party, but sometimes it has to be reasonable.
1: Okay, not even a party. Let's just say a hangout, a get-together, whatever you want to call it. It's not as easy as in the summertime. You just say, hey, come over for a barbecue. Vibes are high, you know?
2: Got Bring
1: some meat on the
2: beans.
1: Grills. Yeah, okay. Sorry. Oh my God.
2: What are you laughing at?
1: It's just like I pictured you rolling up to like somebody's house with a can of beans. Like
2: that's what I'm gonna do with yours.
1: Unbelievable.
2: Next time you have a barbecue.
1: Anyways, all right. Well, maybe these types of parties are for you, Ty. This is like my worst nightmare. It says if you're running out of ideas on things to do with your friends and can of beans is

0: doesn't work anymore. They say have it at midnight. You can bring your laptop and all the boring tasks you've been avoiding. You can cancel your subscriptions together. You can book appointments. You can clear your inbox, sort through your bills. Way less painful when you're not doing it alone. Like, oh man. Call it.
1: I can't do that with friends because I'm envious of how much like better their bills are than mine.
0: Wants to do that. That sounds like just a bad way. That sounds like a way to end a friendship. Like if you want to break up with a friend, invite him to a party like that. They'll never call you again. Yeah, ever.

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2: Have you seen that wicked cool 80s AI trend everybody's doing, Ty? I think me and you should do it next.
3: Absolutely not.
2: Absolutely not. We are here to tell you that it's 80s AI. Slop!
3: I just think it's funny that, like, all my aunts and uncles were on Facebook a couple of years ago being like, I don't give Facebook the right to post my pictures or have my images or use my data.
2: Yes.
3: And now they're like, I ran this photo of myself through some AI slop and now I'm going to run my grandson's face through it too.
2: Yeah. Here's the issue with this. Harmless enough, fine. You want to see yourself in a different era. All right. I get it. But I think what people are forgetting is you log into these 80s AI BS apps, mm-hmm. you got to give over everything except your social security number, maybe even that. And then you're just opening yourself to all this craziness. My thing that I would suggest is if you really want to see what you would look like in a different decade,
3: look
2: at your parents' photos. Let the genes do the genes working, okay?
3: I don't want to do that. My dad's got no hair.
2: Well, buddy, then. I mean, that's what AI would be turning out probably.
1: X Afternoons with Ty and Millions. Weekend.

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2: In exciting news, Mariah. 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The Bills are going to play O Canada at the home opener amid strained cross-border relations.
3: Wow, look at that.
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2: I'm not a Lego guy, is what I'm learning more and more as I get older. They announced the new Legend of Zelda one, and some of our friends were like, whoa, that looks pretty cool.
3: Yeah.
2: And I just got no desire. My cousin was telling me about her Lego Minas Tirith Lord of the Rings set, I believe.
3: Oh, okay.
2: And I was like, cool, but like, I'm not doing that. That just seems like a time commitment. Seems like a puzzle.
3: I don't want to crap on people for their hobbies.
2: No, nothing against it. It's just
3: nothing against
2: it for me.
3: I agree. I will also join you in this. I just know that Lego has capitalized on adult hobby enthusiasts, mm-hmm. you know, people that carried the love of Lego into adulthood, and they know that they got adult money and they charge them for that.
2: I just know there's not a thing out there that could get me to get a Lego set. And I don't think that's true for you though.
3: You don't think so?
2: I think if they did like a Sex in the City Lego set, you'd be like, no.
3: It's Carrie's high rise that she lives in. Actually, she lives in a walk up, but
2: and you're like, I can picture it now,
3: oh,
2: baby.
3: Oh, man, I don't know. I that would be fun. Actually,
2: a little Akatar Lego set for you.
3: I guess I'm not that far off, because in my mat leave, my mother-in-law bought me miniature sets, and I'm still working on one. It's a miniature library to put on my bookshelf in my upstairs library.
2: It's a gateway to Lego
3: right
2: there.
3: Well, and I think it is, because it's just not the building block aspect of it, but I think there's one thing that's driving me away from the Legos. I know I'm going to leave them out, and I know I'm going to step on them, and I'm going to just be that old person complaining about stepping on Legos. So
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1: I was in a gas station on the weekend, Beckler, and in the bathroom, they had a Foothills Creamery bucket as their garbage can. But this is really funny because it just had the email for it, which is foothillscreamery.com, right? But when you look at it, it looks like it says Foothill Screamery.
2: Especially if you weren't familiar with the term foothills, if you weren't from around here.
1: Exactly, right? And you see that and you're like, oh, Foothill Screamery. What might that be? What would a screamery sound like?
2: It'd be a horrible place to work.
1: Imagine you walk into the screamery. 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
1: This is something you'd be all about, because I know you have an addiction to online shopping, Mariah.
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2: Why haven't you sent this to me
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2: There it is, baby. 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
1: It's for people who are addicted to online shopping and love going through that checkout.
2: Hey, you know what? 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You are Mr. Amazon. 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We're both guilty of it, baby. Oh my God.
1: I guess so.
2: What is this site called? 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
1: There's a plenty of them. I'll send you a couple.
2: Oh, fantastic.
1: All right? And hopefully, you know, maybe you'll save a couple dollars.
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0: Catch the Foo Fighters at Commonwealth Stadium in Edmonton on September 17th. 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
2: I feel like at a certain age in life, I don't know if we've necessarily reached a tie, but I'll use the term senior citizen very loosely, but I feel like when you get past the age of 70, 75, you really just don't care about what people think.
3: Don't give my dad any ideas.
2: Oh, no. Hey, we'll keep front of this. But I was at the pharmacy today, and kind of a unique store. It's like a gift shop, pharmacy place, whatever. So I had some stuff that I was buying. And I try to give people, ever since COVID, I try not to be right behind people in line. I like to give people a little bit of space. I know I like when people give me a little bit of space when I'm standing in line at a store. So I give a little bit of space, and then I notice one person cuts in front of me, an older guy. I'm like, okay, whatever. He's quite a bit of an older gentleman. I'll let him go ahead. He's got some meds he's got to pay for, whatever. Then another old guy cuts in front of me again, and I'm like, what the hell is going on? I'm like, is this the line for 75 plus? Did I miss something? And I just think that at a certain age, you're going to capitalize on people's politeness and just go, I don't care.
3: Yeah, what are you going to do?
2: I've been around longer than you. What are you going to do? Complain at the old person?
3: Someone in their 70s?
2: Yeah.
3: I'm not going to.
2: Honestly. So it probably added another 15 minutes onto my morning, which I was already rushing around for. But I thought, wow, okay, I can't wait to get to that stage in life where you just cut people off. You don't care. There's no social norms anymore.
3: My grandpa's 103, Mariah.
2: He does whatever he wants.
3: I remember, I'm standing back because I'm going to imitate how I spoke to him.
2: Yep.
3: It was like Remembrance Day like a year or two ago. And I went, Grandpa, do you want a side of Clamato with your beer? And he's sitting right beside me. And he goes, what? And I go, do you want a side of Clamato with your beer? Because I know he likes that. And he goes, what? And then he doesn't order it.
2: Brought him the clap?
3: No. And then they bring it because I order one for me.
2: Okay.
3: And he just takes my side of Clamato and pours it in his beer. And I'm like, well, he can do whatever he wants.
2: See, joke's on you.
3: He's 103.
2: He's probably laughing, getting you to ask him three times if he wants Clamato. And like, the whole time he heard you.
3: My grandson's taking that up charge, not me, baby.
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1: Ironically, I had this totally planned out to talk about before you just called me out about online shopping. And no, I do not have an addiction.
2: Yeah,
1: this is actually fueling the mindset of how to save when shopping. You don't have to cut it out of your life, Ty. You just have to learn to look for the deals. There is a calendar that the internet has put together. Stop. You need to hear me out. It's going to help you. And you know what? You have just exuded this type of thinking because you adhered to buying this product in accordance to its month. There is a calendar out there that will show you the best types of products to buy in the month and when you can get the best deals for them. So what month did you just buy your laptop?
2: August.
1: Okay, well, you missed it. You could have bought it in July and got a hot deal. Apparently, June and July.
2: Great. Where were you?
1: Sorry.
2: Where were you?
1: Just when you mocked me.
2: Yeah.
1: June and July are apparently the best for electronics, I guess. Summer sales, back to school, before back to school even happens. You can get in a little early.
2: All those TI-83s.
1: Yeah. And obviously, if you get into September, it's car season, baby. Mm. I don't know if I believe that because I bought my car in December. I got a pretty hot deal on it. But car season is September. October. This is
2: Halloween
1: what we can look
2: stuff.
1: Forward to. Tech sale again. It's back into tech sale,
2: awesome.
1: They say. But they say the best time to buy like big ticket items like furniture and stuff, January. I don't know. It's when they're clearing things out for springtime.
2: Great. Well,
1: Clock that.
2: I'll have to take you with me.
1: Personal shopper.
2: Yeah,
1: tree.
2: Yes, please.
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1: All right, do you know what the band Breaking Benjamin is? Like, have you heard of them? Okay,
2: yes.
1: Here's the headline of the day. Breaking Benjamin frontman pauses concert to rant about Fallout 4 modding beef. There was a modder in the community that was really mean to me, and he's pushing his own Fallout 4 mods at his concerts, and he said he's going to do it every single concert.
2: That's actually hilarious.
1: So if you don't know what that means, it's when people go and make changes to a video game and publish them for people to download them.
2: I find it compelling that he obviously has a fan base outside of his music that coincides with his gaming problems.
1: Sure.
2: It's quite hilarious. He's really tapped into his market there.
1: Yeah, they were really mean to him, so he's fighting back.
2: I mean, if I had a platform of being a pretty successful band, well, yeah, on the radio.
1: Well,
2: yeah,
1: you want to push your Fallout 4 mods right
2: now?
1: No,
2: but I just think it's hilarious that he's found his people, you know?
0: Afternoons with Ty and Millions.
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1: You know what term I find quite funny, Beckler? Sub penthouse. So right now in my building, I am technically on the sub penthouse floor of the building. And I remember when I moved in, and they're acting as if this is some sort of selling feature.
2: Yeah.
1: And I'm like, no,
2: you still
1: no.
2: have upstairs neighbors.
1: I am one below the pet. That doesn't mean anything to me. What's the reasoning of that? I see it on ads all the time. It's like, oh, this is the sub penthouse floor.
2: Ooh.
1: I'm like, oh, so I'm close to being rich, but not.
2: Hey, you know the penthouse?
1: You can smell them.
2: You'll be able to hear their loud footsteps and their plunking.
1: You can smell the rich people through your vents. You're that close to them. It was like, are you hoping the money's going to rub off through osmosis? Like, I'm going to just... I'm so close. Please teach me your ways!
2: This is my second Bill Burr reference this week, but he has a really funny joke about... it was a $90 million sub penthouse for sale in New York. He's like, who pays $90 million to have upstairs neighbors?
1: Yeah.
2: Keep it down up there.
1: Seriously.
2: I paid $90 million for
1: You're
2: this
1: saying
2: place.
1: You're below the, like, that's what sub penthouse means, below the penthouse. It's like, well, all of the floors technically are below the penthouse. Okay. Like,
2: even the bar gate is sub penthouse.
1: Yes. Oh, look
2: that's
1: at
2: how
1: this.
2: They should market it.
1: They should.
2: Sub penthouse.
1: Every
2: sub,
1: single floor.
2: Sub penthouse. Yeah, I got a nice little unit. It's the sub.
1: Actually, this is the submarine floor. You're literally underground.
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1: I was talking to a friend on the weekend, Beckler, about different shows in Vegas and that kind of thing. And one of the ones that came up was Blue Man Group. And we're both like, no, I'm good. And I got thinking about this. I've never been to Blue Man Group, but the fact that it's been around this long must mean that it's a really good show. But there's something about the appeal of seeing men that have blued themselves just drumming that I'm like, I'm not entirely certain I want to spend money on this. You know what I mean?
2: How long has Blue Man Group been
1: running?
2: Forever.
1: Think about it.
2: The 80s, 90s?
1: Probably. Like, since I was a kid, I remember Blue Man Group, and yes, they continually are performing. So then I have another question. Everyone surely has seen Blue Man Group who wants to see it by now. No, if it's been around for 30 or 40 years, you'd think that, like, do they update the different drumming? Do they have different set lists?
2: Similar concept, though, right?
1: Is there a Blue Man Group cult following that I'm not aware of? You know what I mean? Like, are there people who go to every Blue Man Group show? Like, their favorite band is Blue Man Group.
2: They put on the bald cap and blue themselves as well.
1: Right? Is that what everybody does when they go to see? It's just
2: like Deadheads, but the Blue Man Group.
1: Have you seen? So you haven't seen Blue Man Group?
2: I haven't.
1: So,
2: have you?
1: No.
2: No, Mitch, we're the last two, I think.
1: Well, this and my friend, we couldn't figure it out. We're like, why is that a thing?
2: It strikes me a bit like, do you remember Stomp?
1: Oh, yeah.
2: And I remember they showed us videos of Stomp at school, and I'd never thought Stomp was cool.
1: Mm-hmm.
2: You know, like, they'd come out with, like, brooms and and someone else would be banging on a garbage can. And
1: yeah, it was
2: like
1: a bit Mary Poppins-esque dance.
2: Me,
1: I'm not sure what's going on there either. You're right. But Stomp hasn't been around the same as Blue Man Group. There's got to be something going on in those I guess maybe I should go see just to see. Maybe that's what everybody does. We're all like, I don't understand this. I need to go see for myself what is going on with Blue Man Group.
2: Fast forward after your Vegas trip and you're sitting there blue with a bald wig.
1: Beckler, I'm a huge Blue Man Group fan.
2: How is Blue Man Group?
1: I'm going to follow them now. I'm touring with them.
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1: I was listening to a podcast and they were talking about presidential tapes. So you may or may not know that some presidents will record all of their conversations and phone calls from the Oval Office. And they've done this off and on since Franklin Roosevelt. I don't think Trump does it. He doesn't record anything in there as far as we know. Mm. But they do it so they can remember their negotiations, right? So that they can't be misquoted.
2: I was going to say, or somebody comes back and says, but you said this.

0: And it's like, no, I didn't.
1: No.
0: Got a recording, right? Yeah. Even they said even for their memoirs sometimes, like for personal use.
1: Makes sense.
0: Nixon, most famously, his tapes led to the resignation due to the Watergate scandal.
1: Right.
0: And if you're a younger listener, you may not be aware that Watergate is the reason that every scandal we put the gate suffix on now, right?
1: Yeah.
0: But this dude mentioned the presidential recordings of Lyndon B. Johnson. He did not mention the greatest presidential recording of all time. This was Lyndon B. Johnson making a phone call to order some new pants.
2: Hello? Hello? Mr. Hager?
3: Yes, this is Joe Hager.
2: Joe, is your father the one that makes clothes?
3: Yes, sir. We're all together.
2: You all made me some real lightweight slacks that he just made up on his own, sent to me 3 or 4 months ago. It's a kind of a light brown and a light green, rather soft green and soft brown.
3: Yes,
2: now I need about 6 pairs for summer wear.
3: Yes,
2: I need about 6 pairs to wear around in the evening when I come in from work. And I can send you a pair. I want them 1/2 inch larger in the waist than they were before, except I want 2 or 3 inches of stuff left back in there so I can take them up. I vary 10 or 15 pounds a month.
3: All right.
2: So leave me at least 2.5 to 3 inches in the back where I can let them out or take them up. And make these 1/2 inch bigger in the waist. Make the pockets at least 1 inch longer. My money and my knife, everything fall out. Wait just a minute.
0: So it's about to get real funny here. How nice to be able to order like your pants custom like that.
1: I know.
0: Though, hey?
1: You can get custom made pants. It's expensive.
0: Yeah.
1: But you could get a tailored made.
0: Would be nice. I like everything about these, but the zipper. Can you fix that?
1: Longer zipper.
0: What else is specific about your pants, Mr. President?
2: Hello. Hello. Now, another thing, the crotch down where your nuts hang is always a little too tight. So when you make them up, give me an inch that I can let out there because they cut me. They're just like riding a wire fence. These are the best that I've had anywhere in the United States. But
1: I got big
2: when
1: nuts.
2: I gain a little weight, they cut me under there. So leave me, you never do have much margin there. Let's see if you can't leave me about it. An inch from where the zipper ends,
0: burping through it.
2: Ends round under my back to my bunghole.
3: All right, then.
2: So I can let it out there if I need to. Now, be sure you got the best zippers in them. These are good that I have.
1: Holy hell.
2: And if you get those coming, I would sure be grateful.
3: Where would you like to take, please?
2: The White House.
0: White House.
2: I just sure will appreciate this. I need it more than anything. And now, do you give this boy the address? Because I'm running for a funeral. And give him the address just out of...
0: He said bunghole. He said nuts.
1: We need more bunghole from our presidents, please, okay?
0: It's like riding a wire fence.
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1: Just a real quick white girl saying for you here.
2: Please.
1: We haven't had a good white girl saying in a while.
2: A long time since we've had a white girl saying.
1: Or maybe this isn't a typical white girl saying. You can be the judge if you think this is a good saying
2: okay,
1: or not.
2: Okay, sounds good.
1: But this comes from an Instagram friend of mine who shares a lot of the white girl content I've brought you. And it was originally, I think it's a Mel Robbins quote.
2: Okay.
1: White girls love Mel Robbins.
2: White girls.
1: My wife, white girl, loves
2: white.
1: Mel Robbins. So this is regarding September, and it says, the more open tabs you have on your laptop, the faster the battery dies. And then in brackets, this is not about your laptop.
2: Wow.
1: It's about you.
2: That's deep.
1: Do you have too many open tabs in your life right now?
2: Is that talking about like unfinished business then? You have too much unfinished business?
1: Too much going on,
2: too
1: maybe?
2: Too much going on, because like
1: you can interpret it however you like.
2: Open the tabs aren't complete, right? Like you shut the tab when you're done with it, and you're not. You're all got all these options.
1: Yeah.
2: It was open at home.
1: Too much multitasking. You're being pulled in too many directions at once instead of focusing on.
2: Okay. Maybe you're just looking at a whole bunch of trips and you're trying to narrow them down. That's all good plus positives, so I don't know. That's fine.
1: Okay. I mean, a lot of people, they don't really have a choice on the tabs that are open in their lives,
2: I have a lot of tabs on my laptop open right
1: now. This is not about your laptop. Mel Robbins said so.
2: Right.
1: This is about your life.
2: That's pretty white girl.
1: You have too many open tabs in your life, Sean.
2: Also, what about computer? Why is it laptop? Nobody has computers anymore? It's only laptops?
1: I just think, like, especially in the... said it's about September, but the fact that, you know, people have work and school and activities and children and
2: so
1: like all this stuff.
2: Less things?
1: So, but how do you do that?
2: Get rid of your children, then, is what Mel Robbins is saying.
1: Mel Robbins wants you to throw your children out.
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1: I did some music bingo over the weekend, Beckler, in Prince Albert, Saskatchewan. It was a thrill. It was 90s themed, though. So the organizer at the beginning was handing out butterfly clips. Do you remember butterfly clips?
2: No.
1: Okay, so they're these little clips that girls used to put in their hair. They look like butterflies. They're always bright colors. If you Google them, you'll see them. But they're little tiny clips. And normally there'd be like a braid in your hair, and it would be, at the end, have these butterfly clips that kind of stuck out like triceratops horns along the top of your head.
2: I don't remember that.
1: Oh, crazy. Okay, because I saw that. I was like, man, that's a throwback. I used to wear butterfly clips in my hair all the time. And then I got thinking about it, and I was like, there are a lot of weird things that girls tossed in their hairs growing up. Like, there were claw clips, bra straps, butterfly clips, snap clips, zigzag parts, these tiny braids, all kinds of weird stuff that we were doing with our hair.
2: I remember the tiny braids.
1: Okay.
2: Remember the zigzag parts.
1: Mm-hmm. Of course, bobby pins.
2: Bra clips?
1: Bra straps.
2: Bra straps.
1: Did you ever put bra straps in your head?
2: Never.
1: Guys would do it too.
2: Really?
1: Mm-hmm. Yeah. You'd like have your hair back, and then you'd have this bra strap around like a headband.
2: Okay.
1: You never did the bra.
2: I remember
1: some of the
2: hipsters wearing shoelaces.
1: Oh, you had shoelaces.
2: Like a shoelace headband.
1: We had bra straps. And yeah, guys would do it too. It was a very big thing, and it was to keep your hair out of your face, but instead of a headband, it was a bra strap. Okay. I was thinking, though, I was like, there was a lot of complicated things that went on with girls for the most part in their hair. Mm-hmm. Was there anything like that with guys? Much simpler time for guys, you know?
2: Remember when we were young, like the bleach blonde thing was
1: that was
2: in.
1: Frosted tips.
2: Hockey players are still keeping that going.
1: Uh-huh.
2: What else?
1: The spiked hair, the frosted tips.
2: It was all spiked in the front.
1: Yeah.
2: Do you remember that?
1: Oh, yeah.
2: You could pop a balloon with the amount of gel. And
1: you had a lid up there, right?
2: That's right, yeah.
1: Again, kind of like a triceratops, but more right in front of your face there.
2: Fringe right up front there. Right?
1: Like almost like
2: cowlick,
1: a razor,
2: like a
1: right?
2: Hard cowlick. Like,
1: yeah, with all the gel, you're right.
2: It's funny you mentioned this because my son, Bo, he's 11, mm-hmm. and he and I have started working out at the YMCA together.
1: Yeah.
2: And when school lets out, like a sea of kids will come in, and every single guy has the low taper fade haircut. They all, like, there was a group of 12 guys there yesterday. Every single one of them had the same haircut.
1: That's
2: Bo
1: hilarious.
2: Has this haircut as well.
1: Okay.
2: And I was like, boys, do you not like look at each other and think, hey, we've all got the exact same haircut?
1: No, they all want that, right? You all have to match, which is crazy because for women, it was not like that. Like,
2: you
1: girls
2: don't want to match.
1: There was fads, obviously, with hair and stuff, but most girls had very different hair. You know, you dyed a certain color, you'd put freaking blue in there, you'd toss some butterfly clips in there. Whereas you're right, guys, it was like the mush cut. All the guys had a mush cut at one
2: point. For a while, yeah.
1: Everyone had the same, or like the long, the flippity flip flip at the bottom.
2: The shag
1: with the flip.
2: With the flip out, yep.
1: Mm-hmm.
2: I did have that.
1: Hockey,
2: yeah,
1: hockey, see?
2: Yeah, but I told Bo, I was like, you're going to look back at this one day and you're going to laugh. They all had the low taper fade.
1: Will you, though? Or will you look back?
2: I think so.
1: And if you had a haircut that was different than all the others, would that then look back and you'd be like, I look like an idiot? You know? It was like, I should have just gone with what everybody else had.
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1: You know what I think I'm going to bring back, Shauna?
2: What's that, Beckler?
1: Winking. I think I'm going to bring back the wink.
2: I get quite a few winks still.
1: Do you?
2: Yeah. The nice thing about the wink is they're always very subtle, right? Mm-hmm. So you don't
1: like,
2: really...
1: Did I even see that?
2: I think as a girl, I probably get more winks because guys probably don't wink to guys that much, I'm guessing.
1: I didn't know there were fellas out there still winking.
2: Yeah, there's like the odd wink that comes here and there, pops out.
1: We spam the hell out of the wink emoji.
2: We do.
1: But I didn't think people were actually winking, and that'd be a shame.
2: Old guys especially, I find, they'll wink. They still have the wink. But there was just recently somebody winked at me. They were like talking about something. It was almost a sarcastic wink. It was like they said something and then the little winky thing. And I was like, okay, here we are. Yeah.
1: You can do a lot with a wink.
2: If you do it properly.
1: Yeah.
2: Yeah. You got to be careful though. If you're a bad winker, don't ever wink because then it looks terrifying. Okay.
1: Right. I'm going to have to dial in my wink because I haven't been doing it. I'm out of practice.
2: You have to practice it. You have to make sure your whole face doesn't crinkle up because that's terrifying.
1: Just a quick little, just one of those, hey? Yep.
2: As you said, you aren't sure if it actually happened or not.
1: Now, the obvious one is winking at somebody you find attractive. Mm-hmm. As a married man, that's not how I'm going to be deploying my winks.
2: Okay.
1: I'm thinking like, you wink at an old lady, you probably make her friggin' weak,
2: it's
1: don't
2: true.
1: You? Right?
2: Yeah.
1: Especially if she catches it.
2: Then you look up and down, too, go, yeah.
1: Like.
2: You still got it going on.
1: Like your wiggle, Gladys.
2: Bertha. I don't know why Bertha, it's not quite the
1: name. Another one I like is the wink at a kid.
2: Yeah, the wink at a kid's cute.
1: Because I think it's like, you and me, like, we know. We have an understanding, you and me. The rest of these people, these adults, they don't get it.
2: Yeah.
1: You and I, though, we know what's really going on.
2: I mean, you don't want to do it maybe necessarily if you don't know them and then their parents are standing by, because then they'll be like, why are you winking at my kid for?
1: Hey, that bald guy winked at me. What'd you do?
2: Then the cops called on you for sure.
1: There's that. Mm-hmm. My Uncle Roy, if he were still alive, he would be 105.
2: Wow.
1: But he was a winker.
2: Yeah.
1: And he was a classy older guy, well-dressed, had lived a very interesting life, and... He would wink at you. It would make you feel special, right?
2: Yeah. I know. Anytime you get a wink, it still makes you feel good. So I agree with you. I think you should bring it back. You just do have to be careful in situations.
1: He would do the one where he would kind of make a joke to the group, but then he'd look right at you and wink.
2: Uh-huh.
1: And it's like, oh, that one was just for me, wasn't it?
2: Yeah.
1: Yeah.
2: Yeah, you think you're an insider.
1: That's the kind of wink that I'm going for.
2: I like that. Can you try a wink out for me?
1: Right there.
2: That was a bit weird.
1: What'd you think of that, hey?
2: I don't know. And you need to work on that.
1: Maybe it's the left eye I need to do.
2: Yeah, try that one. I like that one better.
1: Oh,
2: better, so I'm was a little less creepy.
1: I wink left.
2: Yeah, you're
1: 6'3", 215, winks left.
2: Winks left.
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1: I don't know how I got thinking about this, but all the names that are also cities, like in the States, you know, Brooklyn or Austin or Florence in Italy or Aspen.
2: Mm-hmm.
1: Then I was thinking about Canada. We have a few, like the obvious Victoria or Jasper. But what other Canadian cities might make a nice name?
2: Hmm.
1: I was thinking about this. If you wanted to maybe think a little outside the box or...
2: This is our daughter, Medicine Hat.
1: That is a little bit not so much.
2: No, not that one?
1: Not that one. Nope, nope. Flin Flon. Maybe not that one.
2: This is our son, Leduc.
1: What about just Prince George? Our son, Prince George.
2: I've got a list of Canadian cities here.
1: Okay.
2: And there's quite a few. Like Hamilton. Hamilton could be a first name, right?
1: Oh, yeah.
2: Hamilton Porter from Sandlot.
1: Yukon. I kind of like that
2: Yukon
1: one.
2: Yukon first name?
1: I don't, but I kind of like that one. I would do that one, I think. Or Vernon.
2: Vernon. Surrey.
1: Yeah, Surrey's good.
2: Surrey.
1: Yeah.
2: Vaughan.
1: Oh, yeah. Vaughan's there.
2: London.
1: Mm-hmm.
2: Markham.
1: I was thinking about ones that aren't already names, though. Oh, did you just set off Siri?
2: Okay. Not Surrey. The city in BC.
1: That's really funny. Yeah. What about Laval? I kind of like that one.
2: Laval could be a pretty name.
1: It's pretty.
2: There's some good like rich guy names.
1: Oh, yeah.
2: Burlington.
1: Oh, that's a good
2: Burlington,
1: one for
2: Winchester
1: sure. Anything
2: III.
1: With ton at the
2: yeah,
1: end,
2: that's
1: right?
2: That's right.
1: Kenora, I thought, is
2: yeah,
1: kind of a nice name. Kenora, Ontario.
2: Kingston.
1: Kingston. Oh, that's a good one.
2: Ajax. Cool name.
1: Ajax. Hey.
2: Langley.
1: Let's put A's in front of all the Jaxes and the, all those ones now and then make that the new
2: Ajaxon.
1: Yeah. Ajaxon. A Maxon. What about Powell after Powell River? I thought Powell's kind
2: of
1: neat.
2: Kind of like a rich guy name.
1: Yeah.
2: Like
1: why are they
2: the name
1: rich
2: of an old
1: names?
2: Writer.
1: Moose.
2: After just Moose.
1: Just Moose.
2: I don't mind the name Moose.
1: I like the name Moose. I would bring that one in, I think. If I had a kid, Moose it is.
2: Yeah, I think you said some of the prince, this like St. Albert, right? Albert is the name.
1: Yeah. How about just St. Albert as a full name? St. Albert.
2: St. Albert.
1: Albert.
2: Aurora. Aurora, Ontario. Aurora is a pretty name.
1: Oh, Aurora is beautiful.
2: Mirabelle, Quebec.
1: Now that's an old person's
2: that's an old
1: name we could bring back. Let's bring
2: name,
1: back Mirabelle's.
2: No one's naming their daughter Mirabelle anymore.
1: Chatham?
2: Chatham.
1: I kind of like
2: Kent.
1: Chatham. Chatham Kent.
2: Our son's Chatham and Kent.
1: Yes. Yes.
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1: Remember when we talked about the goat of chairs?
2: Riveting, riveting stuff. Yeah, we were talking about the most famous chair in the world.
1: That week we were talking about the goat of different pieces of furniture.
2: Uh-huh.
1: Well, I saw an ad for the Eames chair, which you had mentioned in that goat discussion.
2: Yeah.
1: And from there, this is some Stupid Friday stuff, but what about the goat of walls, Shauna?
2: Okay, so I feel like this one's fairly obvious.
1: Is it?
2: The Great Wall of China.
1: That was the first one that sprang to mind, too. I was going to see if there was anything else that would...
2: Pink Floyd's rival. The Wall.
1: Pink Floyd's The Wall, one of the best albums ever. Great concept album.
2: I mean, I can't say I put it above that, but I mean, it's
1: above
2: up
1: the
2: there.
1: Great Wall of China?
2: It's up there. For sure.
1: For me personally?
2: Yeah.
1: Pink Floyd's The Wall.
2: Yeah.
1: Above
2: that's what
1: Great
2: I meant.
1: Wall of China.
2: I didn't want to say that because I feel like that's offensive.
1: For
2: but
1: all
2: I
1: humanity.
2: Kind of pushing me to...
1: Great Wall of China. Any others?
2: Music.
1: Are there any other that even in the discussion... What about the Berlin Wall?
2: That's a big one.
1: Big one. Not as big as the Great Wall of China.
2: What about the fly on the wall? Common saying, okay?
1: Fair.
2: That's a wall that many people discuss. Many people use that saying, so I'm going to put that in there as an honorable mention.
1: Got a couple of biblical ones, because you know I always do. There's
2: of course you do.
1: The Wailing Wall
2: big
1: in
2: Bible
1: Jerusalem.
2: Man over there.
1: Yeah.
2: Huge Bible man.
1: Big Bible guy. The Wailing Wall.
2: Okay. Sure.
1: The Walls of Jericho.
2: Mm-hmm. Yep, don't know.
1: Couldn't tell you what happened to the Wall of Jericho, so probably not that.
2: Good. Haven't even heard of the Wailing Wall.
1: I can sing most of Pink Floyd's The Wall, so.
2: There you go.
1: Is that the one?
2: Jeez, I think we'd have to say those.
1: Pink Floyd's The Wall, greatest wall of all time.
2: With an honorable mention, the Great Wall of China, for sure.
1: Maybe one day. Maybe one day it'll be the Great Wall of China, but right now,
2: nah,
1: Pink Floyd's The Wall.
2: X Mornings, Weekend Edition, with Beckler and Shauna.

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1: Shauna, I know you played in orchestras growing up.
2: I did.
1: I came across this video of a professional tambourine player, and she's giving some tips for auditioning for tambourine. I didn't know that people took tambourine that seriously.
2: Me neither.
1: Really? Your orchestra didn't have any...
2: We didn't have a tambourine. Normally,
1: tambourine
2: it's
1: specialists?
2: Well, normally it's the percussionist who would use the trampoline, or the trampoline...
1: Now that I'd pay to see.
2: No, trampoline percussionist is what we need to do with an orchestra, with the tambourine, but yeah, no.
1: I always thought the tambourine was just something you gave to the lead singer so they could wiggle around and have something to do while they weren't singing, right?
2: This is pretty rare. I don't think this is a normal thing.
1: Right.
2: Also, how do you find out that your calling is tambourine? You know what I mean?
1: It's a good question. It's an interesting instrument to dedicate your life to, but listen to how good this woman is on the tambourine. So.
2: Oh, she has those
1: trills, hey? And then she like mutes it on her leg.
2: Wow.
1: And then she does these like crazy crescendo and decrescendo rolls on it.
2: If I was her partner...
1: You don't seem impressed.
2: And she was practicing this nonstop. I think eventually I'd be like, hey, honey, can you go into the garage and practice that up a little bit? Yeah, no, that's a very impressive way of being able to use a tambourine, for sure.
1: I just had no idea.
2: No.
1: Thought, like I said, I thought it was, you're a hot backup singer, here's a tambourine.
2: Yep.
1: Shake that.
2: Shake it on your ass, put it, slap right there.
1: With your hip. I didn't see her do any hip shots in this orchestral
2: audition. No, you need to slap her own ass with that thing, okay? That's what I want to see. And then jump on a trampoline with a tambourine, okay?
1: Now you're... That's how you sell tickets to the orchestra, right?
2: The tramp tam.
1: Yeah.
2: Tam tramp. Mm-hmm.
1: Take the tambourine so seriously.
2: Tambourine.
1: Like you said, I wonder if it's ever led to any fights in a relationship.
2: Yeah,
1: it's me or the tambourine.
2: That's
1: an easy choice.
2: Yeah.
1: I'll be in the garage with my tambourine.
2: My tambourine.
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0: Are you missing out on X Mornings with Beckler and Shauna?
1: There's a crime that happened in Mundare, Alberta. Somebody stole from the sausage store there. The store is offering 100 links of their fancy sausage as a reward for anybody who might have information on the theft. So...
2: How much was stolen from the sausage store? Was it money that was stolen or was it meat?
1: It was money. It wasn't meat. I thought at first maybe it was sausage that was stolen. And they were saying return sausage for sausage information.
2: That'd be pretty funny.
1: Really funny. Good small town news right there.

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Can't even say that.

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